0: east-southeast wind hanging around at 2 to 10 miles per hour.
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3: I'll never forget the day the stranger came into town. He rode on a big white horse, and there was something strange about him. Can I help you, mister?
4: Yeah, I'm looking for Pat Quinn.
3: Oh, well, Pat's not here right now.
4: Well, where is he, old-timer?
3: Well, he's at the beach. That's why they call his show Pat Quinn at the Beach.
4: Well, I reckon I'll just head that way.
3: Oh, excuse me, you don't reckon to ride that horse all the way to Myrtle Beach, do you?
4: Yeah, you've made my day.
5: Well, will the stranger ride to Myrtle Beach to find Pat Quinn? And will this hawk ever stop flying around the studio? Keep it here on Pat Quinn at the Beach.

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2: Sunny skies are on deck today with a high near 88. Enjoy that west wind at 6 to 10 miles per hour, keeping things a bit breezy. Tonight, things turn mostly cloudy, and we'll settle down to a low around 66 with that gentle west-northwest wind at 1 to 12 miles per hour. Looking ahead to Tuesday, expect partly sunny vibes and a high near 82, with an east-southeast wind hanging around at 2 to 10 miles per hour.
3: And that's your look at the sky. Perfect weather to go head down to the water and watch people yell at each other trying to back a boat trailer down the ramp. Let's get back to the music.
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1: Sunny skies are on deck today with a high near 88. Enjoy that west wind at 6 to 10 miles per hour, keeping things a bit breezy. Tonight, things turn mostly cloudy, and we'll settle down to a low around 66 with that gentle west-northwest wind at 1 to 12 miles per hour. Looking ahead to Tuesday, expect partly sunny vibes and a high near 82, with an east-southeast wind hanging around at 2 to 10 miles per hour.
2: A beautiful spring day ahead. Yes, it will still rain again eventually.
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0: Sunny skies are on deck today with a high near 88. Enjoy that west wind at 6 to 10 miles per hour, keeping things a bit breezy. Tonight, things turn mostly cloudy, and we'll settle down to a low around 66 with that gentle west-northwest wind at 1 to 12 miles per hour. Looking ahead to Tuesday, expect partly sunny vibes and a high near 82, with an east-southeast wind hanging around at 2 to 10 miles per hour.
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4: I'll never forget the day the stranger came into town. He rode on a big white horse, and there was something strange about him. Can I help you, mister?
5: Yeah, I'm looking for Pat Quinn.
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4: Well, he's at the beach. That's why they call his show Pat Quinn at the Beach.
5: Well, I reckon I'll just head that way.
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5: Yeah, you've made my day.
6: Well, will the stranger ride to Myrtle Beach to find Pat Quinn? And will this hawk ever stop flying around the studio? Keep it here on Pat Quinn at the Beach.

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1: Sunny skies are on deck today with a high near 88. Enjoy that west wind at 6 to 10 miles per hour, keeping things a bit breezy. Tonight, things turn mostly cloudy, and we'll settle down to a low around 66 with that gentle west-northwest wind at 1 to 12 miles per hour. Looking ahead to Tuesday, expect partly sunny vibes and a high near 82, with an east-southeast wind hanging around at 2 to 10 miles per hour.
2: Forecast complete. It is officially tie the floats together and drop the anchor degrees outside. Grab a cold one and turn us up. 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
2: Sunny skies are on deck today with a high near 88. Enjoy that west wind at 6 to 10 miles per hour, keeping things a bit breezy. Tonight, things turn mostly cloudy, and we'll settle down to a low around 66 with that gentle west-northwest wind at 1 to 12 miles per hour. Looking ahead to Tuesday, expect partly sunny vibes and a high near 82, with an east-southeast wind hanging around at 2 to 10 miles per hour.
3: And that's the summer forecast. 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
6: 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I'm Pat Gwynn. It's Monday. You got through the weekend. 4 days to go. Mighty saints of soul, you don't know what love is.

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4: Sunny skies are on deck today with a high near 88. Enjoy that west wind at 6 to 10 miles per hour, keeping things a bit breezy. Tonight, things turn mostly cloudy, and we'll settle down to a low around 66 with that gentle west-northwest wind at 1 to 12 miles per hour. Looking ahead to Tuesday, expect partly sunny vibes and a high near 82, with an east-southeast wind hanging around at 2 to 10 miles per hour.
5: And that's the forecast. It's so hot outside, people are actively fighting over parking spots under the only tree in the lot. Stay cool. 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
1: This afternoon, we're enjoying mostly sunny skies, heating up to 88. A light west breeze at around 10 miles per hour will keep it comfortable. Tonight, we shift to mostly cloudy, cooling down to 66. Tomorrow, expect partly sunny vibes and a high near 82 with a gentle east-southeast wind.
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0: never forget the day the stranger come into town. He rode on a big white horse, and there was something strange about him. Can I help you, mister?
1: Yeah, I'm looking for Pat Quinn.
0: Oh, well, Pat's not here right now.
1: Well, where is he, old timer?
0: Well, he's at the beach. That's why they call his show Pat Quinn at the Beach.
1: Well, I reckon I'll just head that way.
0: Oh, excuse me, you don't reckon to ride that horse all the way to Myrtle Beach, do you?
1: Yeah, you've made my day.
2: Well, will the stranger ride to Myrtle Beach to find Pat Quinn? And will this hawk ever stop flying around the studio? Keep it here on Pat Quinn at the Beach.

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0: This afternoon, we're enjoying mostly sunny skies, heating up to 88. A light west breeze at around 10 miles per hour will keep it comfortable. Tonight, we shift to mostly cloudy, cooling down to 66. Tomorrow, expect partly sunny vibes and a high near 82 with a gentle east-southeast wind.
1: And that's your look at the sky. Perfect weather to go head down to the water and watch people yell at each other trying to back a boat trailer down the ramp. 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
1: This afternoon, we're enjoying mostly sunny skies, heating up to 88. A light west breeze at around 10 miles per hour will keep it comfortable. Tonight, we shift to mostly cloudy, cooling down to 66. Tomorrow, expect partly sunny vibes and a high near 82 with a gentle east-southeast wind.
2: Weather complete. Remember when summer meant eating watermelon outside just to see who could spit the seeds the farthest? Yeah, we miss it too. Let's bring back the good vibes with more music next.
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3: Hey,

0: This afternoon, we're enjoying mostly sunny skies, heating up to 88. A light west breeze at around 10 miles per hour will keep it comfortable. Tonight, we shift to mostly cloudy, cooling down to 66. Tomorrow, expect partly sunny vibes and a high near 82 with a gentle east-southeast wind.
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2: This afternoon, we're enjoying mostly sunny skies, heating up to 88. A light west breeze at around 10 miles per hour will keep it comfortable. Tonight, we shift to mostly cloudy, cooling down to 66. Tomorrow, expect partly sunny vibes and a high near 82 with a gentle east-southeast wind.
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4: All the best in Carolina Beach music. 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

0: I'll never forget the day the stranger come into town. 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Can I help you, mister?
1: Yeah, I'm looking for Pat Quinn.
0: Oh, well, Pat's not here right now.
1: Well, where is he, old timer?
0: Well, he's at the beach. That's why they call his show Pat Quinn at the Beach.
1: Well, I reckon I'll just head that way.
0: Oh, excuse me, you don't reckon to ride that horse all the way to Myrtle Beach, do you?
1: Yeah, you've made my day.
2: Well, will the stranger ride to Myrtle Beach to find Pat Quinn? And will this hawk ever stop flying around the studio? Keep it here on Pat Quinn at the Beach.

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2: Sunshine over Lake Hartwell, beach music in the air, and nothing but good times ahead.

0: This afternoon, we're enjoying mostly sunny skies, heating up to 88. A light west breeze at around 10 miles per hour will keep it comfortable. Tonight, we shift to mostly cloudy, cooling down to 66. Tomorrow, expect partly sunny vibes and a high near 82 with a gentle east-southeast wind.
1: 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Current conditions suggest sticking your entire head into a bucket of ice water. 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

0: 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I'd like to tell you a story. 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
1: This afternoon, we're enjoying mostly sunny skies, heating up to 88. A light west breeze at around 10 miles per hour will keep it comfortable. Tonight, we shift to mostly cloudy, cooling down to 66. Tomorrow, expect partly sunny vibes and a high near 82 with a gentle east-southeast wind.
2: Weather update complete. Enjoy the sunshine, but remember, there's a very fine line between a golden tan and looking like a cooked lobster. Protect your skin and pump the music.
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0: This afternoon, we're enjoying mostly sunny skies, heating up to 88. A light west breeze at around 10 miles per hour will keep it comfortable. Tonight, we shift to mostly cloudy, cooling down to 66. Tomorrow, expect partly sunny vibes and a high near 82 with a gentle east-southeast wind.
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1: This afternoon, we're enjoying mostly sunny skies, heating up to 88. A light west breeze at around 10 miles per hour will keep it comfortable. Tonight, we shift to mostly cloudy, cooling down to 66. Tomorrow, expect partly sunny vibes and a high near 82 with a gentle east-southeast wind.
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7: I'll never forget the day the stranger came into town. 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Can I help you, mister?
8: Yeah. I'm looking for Pat Quinn.
7: Oh, well, if Pat's not here right now.
8: Well, where is he, old-timer?
7: Well, he's at the beach. That's why they call his show Pat Quinn at the Beach.
8: Well, I reckon I'll just head that way.
7: Oh, excuse me, you don't reckon to ride that horse all the way to Myrtle Beach, do you?
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9: Well, will the stranger ride to Myrtle Beach to find Pat Quinn? And will this hawk ever stop flying around the studio? Keep it here on Pat Quinn at the Beach.

Hi there, it's Pat Quinn. You know, I don't get it. You pack everything. You got your towels, your sunscreen, your bathing suit. The only thing you did not pack was that full-length mirror. You know, like my son says, just because it fits doesn't mean you should wear it.

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It's the latest, Gary Louder and Smoking Hot, featuring Jim Quick. My heart is not a toy.

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1: Hi, I'm Jennifer James. 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
1: 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I listen to so many different types of music that I would say I kind of pull something from everybody, whether it's a, you know, an idea of something or just a way to sing something. I listen to everything from, you know, some of my favorites are Celine Dion, Elvis Presley, Aerosmith, and then, of course, more recently, a lot of this beach music. And so I would say my tastes are kind of all over the map, and my influences are also all over the map.
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3: This afternoon, we're enjoying mostly sunny skies, heating up to 88. A light west breeze at around 10 miles per hour will keep it comfortable. Tonight, we shift to mostly cloudy, cooling down to 66. Tomorrow, expect partly sunny vibes and a high near 82 with a gentle east-southeast wind.
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8: This afternoon, we're enjoying mostly sunny skies, heating up to 88. A light west breeze at around 10 miles per hour will keep it comfortable. Tonight, we shift to mostly cloudy, cooling down to 66. Tomorrow, expect partly sunny vibes and a high near 82 with a gentle east-southeast wind.
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1: This afternoon, we're enjoying mostly sunny skies, heating up to 88. A light west breeze at around 10 miles per hour will keep it comfortable. Tonight, we shift to mostly cloudy, cooling down to 66. Tomorrow, expect partly sunny vibes and a high near 82 with a gentle east-southeast wind.
2: And that's your look at the sky. Perfect weather to go head down to the water and watch people yell at each other trying to back a boat trailer down the ramp. Let's get back to the music.
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One of the signature voices of all of Disney movies, Beauty and the Beast, Peebo Bryson, passing away at the age of 75. Here's Peebo, minute by minute, on Pat Gwynn at the Beach.

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0: 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Rick Lee, Steve Long, Eddie Howie, Don Leonard, our lead vocalist with Sounds of Motown, Rock and Roll, and more. 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
1: This afternoon, we're enjoying mostly sunny skies, heating up to 88. A light west breeze at around 10 miles per hour will keep it comfortable. Tonight, we shift to mostly cloudy, cooling down to 66. Tomorrow, expect partly sunny vibes and a high near 82 with a gentle east-southeast wind.
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3: I'll never forget the day the stranger coming to town. He rode on a big white horse, and there was something strange about him. Can I help you, mister?
4: Yeah, I'm looking for Pat Quinn.
3: Oh, well, Pat's not here right now.
4: Well, where is he, old-timer?
3: Well, he's at the beach. That's why they call his show Pat Quinn at the Beach.
4: Well, I reckon I'll just head that way.
3: Oh, excuse me, you don't reckon to ride that horse all the way to Myrtle Beach, do you?
4: Yeah, you've made my day.
5: Well, will the stranger ride to Myrtle Beach to find Pat Quinn? And will this hawk ever stop flying around the studio? Keep it here on Pat Quinn at the Beach.
6: Which came first, the shag or the music?
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6: It's ATB,

0: Well, in case you missed the executive board meeting over the weekend, shame on you. Happy Thursday to us, those that attended, even Snotty McGee.
1: Tell me about it.
0: You know, how many of you go into a restaurant and there's someone sitting directly in front of you while you're trying to eat or have a drink and just starts honking away at his nose?
2: Oh.
0: Well, at least this time he brought his own napkin instead of using the fine linen.
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3: This afternoon, we're enjoying mostly sunny skies, heating up to 88. A light west breeze at around 10 miles per hour will keep it comfortable. Tonight, we shift to mostly cloudy, cooling down to 66. Tomorrow, expect partly sunny vibes and a high near 82 with a gentle east-southeast wind.
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0: gather around, children. 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

0: This afternoon, we're enjoying mostly sunny skies, heating up to 88. A light west breeze at around 10 miles per hour will keep it comfortable. Tonight, we shift to mostly cloudy, cooling down to 66. Tomorrow, expect partly sunny vibes and a high near 82 with a gentle east-southeast wind.
1: 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Vibes are not. 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
2: This afternoon, we're enjoying mostly sunny skies, heating up to 88. A light west breeze at around 10 miles per hour will keep it comfortable. Tonight, we shift to mostly cloudy, cooling down to 66. Tomorrow, expect partly sunny vibes and a high near 82 with a gentle east-southeast wind.
3: 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Enjoy the sunshine, but remember, there's a very fine line between a golden tan and looking like a cooked lobster. 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
6: I'll never forget the day the stranger came into town. He rode on a big white horse, and there was something strange about him. 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
7: Yeah, I'm looking for Pat Quinn.
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7: Well, I reckon I'll just head that way.
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8: Well, will the stranger ride to Myrtle Beach to find Pat Quinn? And will this hawk ever stop flying around the studio? 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
1: This afternoon, we're enjoying mostly sunny skies, heating up to 88. A light west breeze at around 10 miles per hour will keep it comfortable. Tonight, we shift to mostly cloudy, cooling down to 66. Tomorrow, expect partly sunny vibes and a high near 82 with a gentle east-southeast wind.
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0: This afternoon, we're enjoying mostly sunny skies, heating up to 88. A light west breeze at around 10 miles per hour will keep it comfortable. Tonight, we shift to mostly cloudy, cooling down to 66. Tomorrow, expect partly sunny vibes and a high near 82 with a gentle east-southeast wind.
1: 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Perfect weather to go head down to the water and watch people yell at each other trying to back a boat trailer down the ramp. Let's get back to the music.
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Another day, another S and P, another dream down the drain. I sit and contemplate Savannah in the rain.

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Paper boy fills up his rack and counts his quarter tape. 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

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I look up and I see a flashing sign. 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He says, yeah, I know where that is. I'll be down there to get you in a minute. Just hold on, bro.

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1: This afternoon, we're enjoying mostly sunny skies, heating up to 88. A light west breeze at around 10 miles per hour will keep it comfortable. Tonight, we shift to mostly cloudy, cooling down to 66. Tomorrow, expect partly sunny vibes and a high near 82 with a gentle east-southeast wind.
2: Weather forecast complete. Please exercise extreme caution when touching the metal part of your seatbelt today. Keep it locked right here for the only music cool enough to prevent heat stroke.
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2: Tonight's shaping up to be mostly cloudy with a low around 65. A light northwest breeze will keep things comfortable. Tomorrow, expect a bit of cloud cover, but still a pleasant high near 80. As evening rolls around, there's a chance of rain showers and even some thunderstorms between 8 and 1. It stays mostly cloudy, dipping again to about 65. With those chances of rain, keep an eye on the skies just in case.
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Leslie Gore and You Don't Own Me, one of the very first hit songs of women's liberation. In her first 2 years, Leslie won 11 awards, including a Grammy nomination. She was voted number one female vocalist by Cashbox, 16, Music Business, and Record World magazines. 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

0: 1964 was also the year that Jan and Dean recorded a tragic mini opera. Dean Torrance recalled,
1: "In our West Los Angeles culture, there was a place on Sunset that all through high school, the pinnacle of driving your car was to go through this place that we called Dead Man's Curve as fast as you could. At one point, we were losing a lot of friends on that corner. I don't think anybody was really dying. I mean, there was a lot of totaled cars, and a lot of our friends getting thrown in jail.

The last thing I remember, Doc, I started to swerve. And then I saw the Jag slide into the curve. I know I'll never forget that horrible sight. I guess I found out for myself that everyone was right.

0: Jan and Dean and Dead Man's Curve from the spring of 1964. Later, it was a title theme from a TV movie about their career. Again, Dean Torrance.
1: I think it was maybe only about 2 years after Dead Man's Curve that, very ironically, Jan had a car accident within maybe 4 miles right off at Sunset that kind of ended our career. Jan is still going to therapy, both speech and physical therapy, and he's getting better, but it's just going to take more time.
0: 2 months after Dead Man's Curve, another duo appeared. They were the sons of British physicians. Their names, Peter and Gordon.

0: Peter and Gordon and A World Without Love, a song composed by the Beatles. Peter Asher remembered.
1: I'd heard the song before once. Paul had played it to me and it wasn't finished. And I think they decided not to do it themselves because it wasn't their kind of song or something. And then when Gordon and I, a little later on, got offered a recording contract by someone who'd come down and heard us and play, I went back to him and said, you know, could you finish that song because we'd like to cut it. And he did, and we did.
0: Peter and Gordon went on to record other Beatles songs, including Nobody I Know and I Don't Want to See You Again. They broke up in the late 60s, with Peter going on as a producer for James Taylor and Linda Ronstadt. 1964 was also the year that a live album was cut at the Whiskey-A-Go-Go in Los Angeles. It featured the first top 10 record of Johnny Rivers.

0: Johnny Rivers and Memphis from the summer of 1964. The same year marked a turning point in the career of a starving songwriter named Shadow Morton.
1: I got a notion to produce when I was very hungry. And I was sitting in Philadelphia and I was cold and it was about 7 degrees out. And I said, I got a good idea. I'm going to go into New York and I'm going to become a producer. And so I hitchhiked into New York and I met a friend of mine and I said, I write songs. And I said, what kind of songs do you write? And I said, what kind do you want? And they said, we want hit songs. And I said, well, that's all I write. So that was on a Thursday. Over the weekend, I went home and I wrote a song. And 3 weeks later, it came out. And it went number one. That was called Remember Walking in the Sand.

Remember Walking in the Sand from the Shangri-Las, whose later hits included Leader of the Pack and I Can Never Go Home Anymore, both heard earlier in the history. Next, one of the most successful British groups of all time, who at one point were second only to the Beatles as a top American concert attraction. Their first hit is coming up when the history of rock and roll continues. The history of rock and roll continues through 1964.

0: Herman's Hermits and I'm Into Something Good, another song composed by Carole King. Bass player Carl Green recalled how lead singer Peter Noone got his nickname from television.
1: Well, my favorite show was the Bullwinkle Show, and there was a guy in that called Sherman. He was Peabody's boy, and I started calling everyone Herman instead of Sherman, mainly because, you know, in those days we sort of dreamt about going to the States and everything, and we used to go around talking in what we thought was American accents, calling each other Herman, and it just sort of followed on, Herman's Hermits.
0: Herman's Hermits were to make 4 movies and earn 14 gold records in their mid-60s career. The History of Rock and Roll now presents a collage of number one music from 1964.

0: Jinx and All Day and All of the Night from 1964. Next, 1965, when the history of rock and roll continues. The history of rock and roll continues as we return to 1965.
1: Uno, dos, one, two, tres, cuatro.

Wooly Bully was the name of a pet cat belonging to Domingo Zamudio, better known as Sam the Sham. According to Billboard magazine, Wooly Bully was a number one single of 1965. The history of rock and roll moves on with a collage of big hits from 1965.

0: 1965 was also the year that Jay and the Americans recorded their leader's favorite song. Jay Black remembered.
1: I started doing it in my nightclub act, and nobody would let me record the song until I had enough power in the business to be able to ask to record it. And they let me put it on the B-side, and within a week, every disc jockey turned it over, and Caramia became a smash. And today, I go to Madison Square Garden in front of 22,000 people, and they make me do four encores on the song. And it's unbelievable the reaction this song gets.

0: Jay and the Americans and Cara Mia featuring the lead vocal of Jay Black. And suddenly there was Sonny and Cher. Sonny Bono recalled their first real hit.
1: I think I Got You Babe Again was fate, because it was a philosophy that we had, and it was what gave us our strength. We didn't have any money, but we'd always refer to the fact that we had each other, and that seemed to sustain our strength.

Sonny and Cher and I Got You Babe from the summer of 1965. They would continue to be trendsetters for more than a decade. The same month that I Got You Babe became a national hit, a band emerged from Ohio, the McCoys.

0: McCoys featuring Rick Derringer. Later, he'd go solo, change his name to Rick Derringer, and have a hit called Rock and Roll Hoochie Coo. 1965 was also the year of folk rock. A group called The Byrds was formed, but only one member actually played on their first hit single, Roger McGuinn.
1: The first recording, actually, I was scared to death. That microphone weighed about 1,000 pounds, you know, and it was solid gold, and it belonged to somebody else, you know, a big giant octopus company, you know. And I almost had a heart attack trying to sing that song.

0: With the release of Mr. Tambourine Man, folk rock was officially born in 1965. The Byrds' leader, Roger McGuinn, recalled the reaction of composer Bob Dylan.
1: He came down to one of our rehearsals, and then we played it for him. And he said, wow, you can dance to it. You know, he was impressed by the whole thing. And then he came to see us at Ciro's, and he didn't recognize a few of his songs that we were doing. Somebody asked him later what he thought of our treatment of those songs, and he says, is that what they were?
0: We'll be hearing more of the music of Bob Dylan later on, but coming up, a Grammy winner, the best rock and roll recording of the year. It's next when the history of rock and roll continues. The history of rock and roll continues on a chart sweep through 1965.

For 2 o'clock had been a child radio and motion picture star back in her native England. She'd sold more than 20 million records in Europe before her first American hit, Downtown. The history of rock and roll now moves on with a collage of all the number one music from 1965. Leading off with Downtown. When you're

0: 1965 was the year that the Supremes recorded the favorite song of Diana Ross.
1: See, we were the type of people at Motown that listened to all kinds of music. We didn't just pick rock and roll or whatever was popular to listen to. I would enjoy listening to music in a dentist's office. Or, sometimes we would turn on the FM station and listen to jazz. Or at one time, I think there was some station that was playing a lot of symphony music. And I think maybe that's where the idea came from. It started off with that kind of feeling, and it was completely different than the other songs.
2: You

The Supremes, in the middle of a streak of hits written by the team of Holland, Dozier, and Holland. I Hear a Symphony was the Supremes' sixth number one record. At that time, they were America's number one female group. America's favorite male group was also busy in 1965, turning out hit after hit. They closed the year with a song later redone by Stevie Wonder. Try to see

0: the mid-60s, the Beatles' influence on rock and roll was profound and obvious. They had changed the course of pop music and were making history with every passing day. But the full impact of the Beatles can only be understood in the context of other trends. We'll explore some of these trends from the late 50s to the early 60s when the history of rock and roll continues.
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13: Tonight's shaping up to be mostly cloudy with a low around 65. A light northwest breeze will keep things comfortable. Tomorrow, expect a bit of cloud cover, but still a pleasant high near 80. As evening rolls around, there's a chance of rain showers and even some thunderstorms between 8 and 1. It stays mostly cloudy, dipping again to about 65. With those chances of rain, keep an eye on the skies just in case.
12: WSAC 89.5 LPFM, Anderson, Sandy Springs, Belton.
13: Tonight's shaping up to be mostly cloudy with a low around 65. A light northwest breeze will keep things comfortable. Tomorrow, expect a bit of cloud cover, but still a pleasant high near 80. As evening rolls around, there's a chance of rain showers and even some thunderstorms between 8 and 1. It stays mostly cloudy, dipping again to about 65. With those chances of rain, keep an eye on the skies just in case.
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18: I'll never forget the day the stranger came into town. He rode on a big white horse, and there was something strange about him. Can I help you, mister?
19: Yeah. I'm looking for Pat Quinn.
18: Oh, well, if Pat's not here right now.
19: Well, where is he, old-timer?
18: Well, he's at the beach. That's why they call his show Pat Quinn at the Beach.
19: Well, I reckon I'll just head that way.
18: Oh, excuse me, you don't reckon to ride that horse all the way to Myrtle Beach, do you?
19: Yeah, you've made my day.
20: Well, will the stranger ride to Myrtle Beach to find Pat Quinn? And will this hawk ever stop flying around the studio? Keep it here on Pat Quinn at the Beach.